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0: Look, I was going to go easy on you, not to hurt your feelings, but
1: I'm only going to get this one chance. 6 minutes. Something's wrong. I can feel it.
0: It's just a feeling I've got. Like something's about to happen, but I don't know what. If that means what I think it means, we're in trouble. Big trouble. And if he is as bananas as you say, I'm not taking any chances.
1: You're just what

0: all hell, syllables, killaholic.
1: Kill them all.
0: This libbity, gibbity, hibbity, hip hop. You really wanna get into a piss and match with this rapity rat pack and a Mac in the back of the yak backpack, rap, rap, yap, yap, yap, kitty yak nap. The exact same time I attempt these lyrical acrobat stunts while I'm practicing that, I'll still be able to break them with a them table over the back of a couple of thick ass to crack it in half. Only realized it was ironic, I was under aftermath after the fact. How could I not blow? All I do is drop F bombs. Feel my wrath of attack, rappers are having a rough time period. Here's a maxi pair. It's actually disastrously bad for the whack while the masterfully constructing this masterpiece.
2: This is how we

0: thinking? Tell me what in the f*** are you thinking? Little green looking boy, so young, I can barely say it with a straight face looking boy. You witnessing a massacre like you're watching a church gathering take place looking boy.
1: Boy, they that boy's
0: gay. That's all they say, looking boy. You get a thumbs up, pat on the back, and a way to go from your label every day, looking boy. Hey, looking boy, what you say, looking boy? I get a hell yeah from Trey, looking boy. I'ma work for everything I have, never ask nobody for sh**ing out my face, looking boy. Basically, boy, you're never gonna be capable of keeping up with the same pace, looking boy, cause I'm beginning.

J-Man. His fat said he looked like a fag, and they were his pads into a man while he played piano. Man, oh man, that was a 24-7 special on the cable channel. So Ray J went straight to the radio station the very next day. Hey, hey, hey, I'ma kill you. Lyrics coming at you with supersonic speed. J-J.

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They're asking me to eliminate some of the women hate, but if you take into consideration the bitter hatred I had, then you may be a little patient and more sympathetic to the situation and understand the discrimination. 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

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I know you all said it, don't shine in the sun. 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

I trip across them cause I seen it was plying. 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

0: to the money while they hating. 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
1: We just getting to this money while they hating. 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
1: A surprising result of a recent survey was that the most asked question of American philosophers was neither what is the meaning of life, nor if a tree falls in the forest and no one is there to hear it, etc., etc., but just what is it that philosophers do? The answer is quite a lot. America's philosophers are at work in corporations, labor unions, medical centers and hospices, and of course every day they provoke thinking at thousands of colleges, universities and high schools. Wherever they are, philosophers can ask questions that might just make your life richer and more fulfilling. So, do be careful of those falling trees, won't you? Unless, of course, you're not there.
0: A message from the Philosophers of America, celebrating 100 years of thought.
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0: this ain't nothing. 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I give it up, homie. I'm in this shit for a purpose, man. I got a reason, dude, to get up out of this shit. All that shit ain't nothing, homie. Ask yourself, what color is the flag?
1: Red, white, and blue.
0: Yep, red, white, and blue. Now, what two colors did we pick? I'm talking about we as black people. What two colors? Think about it. We picked red and blue. What's left? White. You damn right. We killing each other, homie.
2: I am a nightmare walking, psychopath talking. 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
3: Bongo!

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top, nor a cab, if you like it or not. It is what it is, it's an Oakland thing. What you doing short? I'm just smoking, man. I got her thinking I'm the man to be with me.

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1: Hell nah, man.
0: One of them Beyonce making good types, man.
1: Nah.
0: Is that true, man? I just want to know. I mean, to be honest with you, man, she's a

0: 200 years ago, Lewis and Clark discovered the West. That is, if you don't count the millions of American Indians who discovered it first. 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

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This Friday night at Beachcombers in New Jersey, it's DJ Freddy Fingers. You know, I like the boom, the boom, the boom, the boom. The hard music, the hard beat, they don't make me dance.

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7: Over 600,000 kids will start smoking this year. 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
5: Cigarette smoke will kill one out of every two people who smoke.
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7: Secondhand smoke contains 4,000 chemicals and 200 known poisons.
5: Cigarettes kill more people than AIDS, drug abuse, car accidents, and homicides combined.
6: Smoking causes 87% of lung cancer deaths, and every 30 seconds, somebody dies from lung cancer.
7: According to the World Health Organization, by the year 2025, cigarettes will kill approximately 10 million people a year.
6: Are you going to be part of this number?
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4: The inspiration of the sonnets has always been something of a mystery. 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

0: 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There, my lord.
1: Are you honest?
0: My lord?
1: Are you fair?
0: What means your lordship?
1: I did love you once.
0: Indeed, my lord. You made me believe so.
1: 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I loved you not.
0: I was the more deceived.
1: Give me to a nunnery. Why wouldst thou be a breeder of sinners? 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Go thy ways to a nunnery.
0: Help him, you sweet heavens.
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1: Seems? 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I know not seems. 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But I have that within.

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For God doth know, so shall the world perceive that I have turned away my former self. So will I those that kept me company.

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7: True, I'm nervous, but why do you think I'm mad?

I'm nervous, but why do you think I'm mad? 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

0: No matter how you're connected, we advise you to do one thing.
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0: Because we're going
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If it tells the biggest lies, wears the loudest ties, it's a man. If it acts just like a cross patch, has a face with whiskers that scratch, if it's stubborn as can be, mean and ornery, it's a man. If it walks, if it talks, if its habits are a little bit peculiar, if it brags and tries to make you think it's wonderful, be on the lookout, don't let it fool ya. But if it makes the moon up on high more than just a light in the sky, if it kisses you and you find you like it too, grab it.

whistles each time you pass. Owns a car that runs out of gas. Then it's time that you get hip. Better watch your step. It's a man if it acts just like it's the boss. When it knows that you are, of course. 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It's a man if it walks, if it talks, if its habits are a little bit peculiar. If it brags and tries to make you think it's wonderful, be on the lookout. Don't let it

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3: 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The IRS never sends emails about your taxes.
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1: I'm going out to stake me some government land.
2: Uranium fever has gone and got me down.
0: Well, I had a talk with the AEC, and they brought out some maps that looked good to me. And one showed me a spot he said he knowed. So I straddled my Jeep and headed down the road. I reckon I drove about 100 miles down a bumpy road out through the wilds. When all of a sudden I bounced a stop at the foot of a mountain, didn't have no top.
2: Uranium fever has done and got me down. Fever, it's spreading all around.
0: With a Geiger counter in my hand,
1: I'm going out to stake me some government land.
2: Uranium fever has done and got me down.
0: Well, I took my Geiger and I started to climb right up to the top, where I thought I'd find a hunk of rock that'd make it click, just like I'd read about Vernon Pick. On the second day I made the top, and I'm telling you, Steve, I was ready to stop. The only clicking that I heard

0: in my hand.
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0: 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You reach a spot where your fortune lies. 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So with a Geiger counter and a pick in my hand, I'll keep right on staking that government land. Uranium fever has gone and got me down. Uranium fever is spreading all around. With a Geiger counter in my hand,
1: I'm going out to stake me some government.

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2: 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A pact that dug in Da Nang. A contract that weathered Tet. 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

was a boy. Them days when you got your long pants, you was considered a man. I got my first long pants when I was 16, and no sin, and got them on my legs, and I was gone out the door. My mom was standing at me when I'm walking to, she said, it woke me down on Fanny Street. 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

listen, babe, I was turning around a bag on the rope. I was down Texas Avenue past the Baptist church and on the Fannin Street. In the first bell house I saw when I was sitting there dancing. Them chippin' jumping and dancing around, but I was sitting there thinking, what a man, what you thinking on, baby? I told him I was sitting up at Judy Bell Fannin Street and said, listen here.

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You been running with the Buffalo Bill. 2-10 to 1 now, mommy ain't done.

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understands the blues. Are you listening? I say everybody understands the blues. Everybody from one day to another has the blues. You take the little baby that's laying in the cradle. He can't get that milk bottle fast enough. He go to kicking and crying and going on tearing up the little baby bed. He got the blues. Can you dig it? You take this girl that's got this mane squeezed. That's her boyfriend, that is, you know. And he just bought a brand new GTO. You know she want to be with him every time he cranks it up. And go around the corner to the soda fountain. This is why she want to go and show it off where all the guys and gals be. You know what I mean? And she get ready to go out this particular night, and her mother said, "Daughter, you was just out last night. You can't go out tonight. That's too many nights in a row." She go in the room and fasten the door and won't answer the phone, won't eat, won't talk to nobody. She got the blues. That's what's wrong with her. Some people call them the reds, the pinks. When you get through, it's the old-fashioned country blues. That's right. I ain't seen my main squeeze in 10 long weeks today. You know I got the blues. Can you dig it?

But wait, I don't think you're with me. Let's everybody get a thing going right here. Yes, yes. Can you feel it? I can't hear you. Can you feel it? Yes, yes. Sounds awful good. Keep it right there, children. Keep it right there. The blues. And when you're doing the blues, they're so strong, that's the reason they're named. They call them blues power. Yeah. And would you believe I invented blues power? Yeah. Can you dig the blues power? Yeah. Let everybody say yeah. Yeah. Say it again. Say yeah.

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2: 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This is the 10th of August. Tomorrow's primary day, so get on out there, and we'll talk more about that later. Right now, let's get some music to get you going. 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

Good morning, everybody around town and the surrounding towns. Hey, it's a beautiful day in the neighborhood and the skies are blue, the sun is shining, and you're out there dancing in the living room. Good for you. That's what you're supposed to be doing, because I'm playing all the best music you could possibly get this early in the morning. Of course, this is Jazz and More with Peter, right here at CCSU. Started off the show with a little bit of work to do. Coming off of the Average White Band's live at the Montreux. And then you heard a little bit of Natalie Cole with Mona Lisa. And she snuck another one in. Let's see. She snuck in tiny numbers, tiny words on this. We heard Mona Lisa. And then I think that was This Can Be Love. So, good morning to everyone. Just want to make sure you're all up and about. If you have to be in the office, you got, at by 8:30, you got 10 minutes left, so get it moving. And we will continue with great music. How about a little bit of Sly and some hot fun in the summertime? And I hope you had that all weekend long, because it was a great weekend, except for that T-storm that came barreling through wherever you guys were. I know I was out at the kids' campsite hanging out with them. And, yeah, a little bit of thunder, a little bit of lightning, a lot of bit of lightning. You should have seen it. It was crossing all around the sky like crazy. And then all of a sudden those bolts started coming down from the sky. And it's like, okay, that's enough. Let's keep driving faster. Get back to the old camperini, you know. Thank goodness I have a door on it that I could shut and stay secure. And all those rubber tires that supposedly will ground anything and everything that decides to hit the motorhome. Anyway, let's get back to the music. We will continue with it. And here's a little bit of Sly and the Family Stone. So enjoy.

0: There you go. A little bit of hot fun in the summertime. I hope you're having a great summer. It's already the 10th of August, and it's, you know, going to put the brakes on pretty soon. The kids will be back in school at the end of the month. Hopefully you're all ready for that. And I know I'm not. But that's the way it goes, you know. They have that summer vacation, and then all of a sudden it's bing, bam, boom, and you're back to school and play and all that good stuff. All right, how about a little bit of Jill Scott coming off of her Beautifully Human CD? And let's see, which one shall we play? How about, of course, we'll play that one. Everybody knows this song. A little bit of Golden coming off of her CD. And it's about 8:25. So if you got to do what you got to do, you better do it now and get a move on, because it's almost time for the shop horn to blow, so you'll be on time for work. All right, back to the music. Let's hope I grab the right one right here. 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
1: What's it got to do with me?
0: Okay, that's the wrong one. 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
0: That's not the right one either, but you're

0: Living near the water, it's a dream come true for many. 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
1: I figured I'd drop that in since we've had some storms. And if you do live over around those beaches all around the state of Connecticut and further down the road there, you know, you got to be prepared for all those waves coming in and crashing and splashing. And sometimes it's very interesting out there. So please be safe at all times. We want you back. And as I said, we did play a little bit of Jill Scott coming off of a Beautifully Human CD. And that was supposed to be, of course, it was supposed to be Golden, but didn't ring up that way. So we will find it. Actually, it was supposed to be, it was supposed to be Golden. And see, that's what I did. But we got more music for you. I got a little bit of Paul Taylor. And we will get back to Miss Jill Scott after this one. So enjoy. Name of the CD is It's a Beautiful Day. Name of the cut is the title cut. It's a Brand New Day.

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Where the music still matters. 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

There you go. You heard a little bit of my man, Mr. Jakeem Joyner. Jakeem Joyner, every part of me. And that was Soul Connection. And I think I'm going to play one more off of this because it's what everybody's got on their mind and are hoping for. It's called Endless Summer. And, yeah, we don't want that to happen. We want to keep on having summer until what, October? Till Halloween, that's right. That's right. I remember those hot nights with costumes on. Unbelievable. All right, a little more of my man, Mr. Jakeem Joyner, coming off of his Every Part of Me CD. And how about a little bit of Endless Summer right here, right now. At 107.7 WFCS, New Britain, Hartford, The Edge, and WFCSradio.com, The Edge. Good morning, all my listeners out there, especially my long-distance listeners. You know who you are, Mr. Steve Arini and his lovely wife out there in Hooterville, and that other guy, Mr. Paul, and his lovely wife out there in Virginia somewhere. You know, he's working for the Secret Service. I think he's the man from Uncle. How many people remember that show? The Man from U.N.C.L.E. Okay. Give me a call. Let me know. 860-832-1077. Bring back fond memories of television shows. Yeah, we won't do that right now. All right. Let's get back to the music. Here's one more from Mr. Jakeem Joyner right here at 107.7.

0: So the question is that music mellow enough for you right now, since you're sitting at your desk in your office thinking about lunch or in the kitchen dancing with the mop, picking up all the dust bunnies? Hey, it's coming up on 9 o'clock, and that was a little bit of my man, Mr. Johnny Mathis, with none other than Chances Are, a wonderful, The More I See You. And I think we've got one more for you. I think we need one more, don't you? And that goes out to my lovely lady, Miss L.A. I hope you're listening to your boy there. And I'm talking about me. No, I'm only kidding. I'm talking about Johnny Mathis. Anyway, I hope you enjoyed it. And let's get back to one more. Let's see. I don't even think I finished that one. Did I? Maybe not. Hey, it is 9 o'clock. This is Jazz and More, coming to you live from the college campus of Central Connecticut State University here in New Britain, Connecticut, USA, on this Monday morning. It's the 10th of August. It's 2026. The skies are blue. The sun is shining. The grass has grown because we've had so much rain. I'll be out there with the hay baler, baling all the grass up in the yard because that's how tall it is. Oh, my goodness. I got to cut some lawns today, baby. That's all right. I could see the exercise, shorts coming on. And, you don't want to. That's not a good sight. So you don't even want to see those. I will stay fully dressed and do my thing in the yard and, make it look pristine. So that's what we will do today. All right. Like I said, it's 9 o'clock. 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
0: That's right. Texting while driving? I don't think so. I've seen a couple clowns drive by me with their heads in their phones and they're always looking down at their lap. What are they looking for? I'm sure it's not that quarter they dropped. Come on, you're killing me, guys. And I don't want you to be killing me because nobody wants to get hit by distractive driving, It's not a good thing. So, hey, when we get back after the song, we're going to talk about primary day tomorrow. Oh, boy, more fun to do here in Connecticut. All right, back to the music. This one's for you, dear. It's the last one of the bunch. But it's not for me to say, so we'll let it go. 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

Okay, you're loading, and you're not loading. What's wrong with the CD players? Get them fixed. Maintenance. Got to get the maintenance in. maintenance. Let's go. Get these things ready for spring. September. The kids will be here. They'll be standing looking at the CD players and saying, what the? Yeah, okay. Let's get these things fixed, huh? 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
1: There you go. If you're going to take your kids out there, watch them. You don't want them getting lost or falling off the edge because, the forest is kind of funny. It's got all kinds of things around it, so don't pet the bears either. Did you see those bears that are just roaming everywhere for some strange reason? I know what they're looking for, cotton candy. Everybody loves cotton candy. Yeah, it's because it's too sweet. Even the dentist loves cotton candy because it is too sweet. Too sweet for your teeth, kids. Watch what you do when you eat a whole bunch of that. Make sure you go rinse out your mouths, because I'll tell you what, you just should take a 5-pound bag of sugar and just dump it down your throat. No, I'm only kidding. But don't eat the sugar packets at the coffee shop either. You know, I see you guys, knocking down a few of those. I think we all did. That's good for quick energy, isn't it? I don't know. Speaking of quick, you guys want to go get your car washed today? Because today's a beautiful day to do it. The sun is shining. The skies are blue. And let's hope it doesn't rain on your parade of getting the car washed, because the only place, hold that thought. All right, that's better. The only place to get your car washed is the Wave Car Wash over there on Corbin Avenue in New Britain. You better check them out, because it's the best car wash in town. It's the only car wash in town you should be going to, because he's got two automatic bays. You put the money in, you follow the instructions and drive in slowly. You sit there for about 5-6 minutes, and by the time you're done, you come out looking like showroom condition automobile, brand new car. It's the greatest car wash here in town. So go over there and see my man, Mr. Ed. Tell him I sent you from the radio station, and, maybe you'll get your wheels, shined or armor-alled up to look brand new. So just go check them out. It's the Wave Car Wash over there on Corbin Avenue. If you get a chance, get it done, and you'll be happy that you did, because your car will look fantastic. Hey, it's coming up on 8:30, and I've got a little more music for you. How about a little bit of Steely Dan? I always like this song off of their CD, Alive in America. And they've got a whole bunch of different cuts on there. That they got Babylon Sisters, and they got Bodhisattva, Reeling in the Years, Charlemagne. Yeah, this is a pretty good CD. If you get a chance, go get it. But in the meantime, how about a little bit of Bodhisattva right here at 107.7 WFCS, New Britain, Hartford, The Edge, and WFCSradio.com, The Edge.

little bit of Steely Dan for you, coming off of the Alive in America CD. And you just heard Bodhisattva and Reeling in the Years. So hopefully that brought you back to the day when you were in high school listening to these guys. They are a fantastic group. They were a fantastic group, and I'm sure they're still going strong somewhere out there in America. Why not? That's what it's all about, music. And hopefully you've been enjoying it here at 107.7. You've been listening to Jazz and More with Peter, coming to you live from that college campus of Central Connecticut State University here in New Britain, Connecticut, USA, on this Monday morning, August 10th, 2026. I got a birthday coming up over the weekend, so we will be partying like it's 1999. Yeah. No, not me. I'll just be... Bring cake. That's all. Yeah, I know. Hold on. I'll get that in a second. In the meantime, let's get back to the music right here, right now.

There you go. A little bit of special effects featuring my man, Mr. Chiele Mannucci, off the Masterpiece CD. You heard the title cut, which was Masterpiece. And then you just heard Oceana. Yes, that's a pretty good CD if you guys get a chance. Pick it up. Hey, it's coming up on 10 o'clock. Wow, where did the morning go? I don't know, but I do have, if I could get it out of these CD holders that I put all the CDs into. Yes, I have a menagerie of colors now, and it's like, I have no jackets, I have no titles, I have no nothing. Nah, this is like, you guess what you're going to play. So I guess we will give it a play on some Tower Power coming off of the Soul Side of Town. And, of course, everybody likes T.O.P., so I am going to put that in the CD player, see what we come out with. And, yeah, we will close the show down with some of that, and hopefully you enjoy it. In the meantime, I want to thank you for the ride. I've had a blast. Hopefully you have, too. Don't forget to go vote tomorrow. It's primary day in Connecticut. Everybody's looking to become governor. Governor? Oh, yes, governor. All right, well, good luck to all the candidates and the primary people that are primarying. So, yeah, let's see what that does. We will find out tomorrow. Early riser, 5 a.m. Be there. No, I'm only kidding. I will be there at 5 a.m. And you boys and girls get to come in at 6 a.m. And we will be there until 9 p.m., so Fun. I hope we get a lot of people. I know that they said about 131,000 people? No. I don't know. 13,000? I don't know. I saw numbers. I just figured, wow, everybody got out and early voted last week. So good for you. You got it over with. And, yeah, I hope you did the right thing. And you did too, huh? All right, let's get back to the music. I got about 7 minutes left here, and then hopefully you got another DJ coming in at 10. If not, we will go back to automation and continue music throughout the day. All right, here's some Tower Power for you. Check it out. I'll give you a few cuts off of this CD. It's the Soul Side of Town. Hopefully it's what you like, because anything T.O.P. plays is all right by me. Here we go.

0: All right, that's it for me. It's 10 o'clock. I'm out of here. You guys have a great week. Whatever you do, do it safely. And don't forget, if you can, tomorrow it's voting day in Connecticut, primary day for candidates that want to run for governor and Congress and, yeah, all that stuff. So do your thing. It's your right, and it's a privilege, is it not? All right. I will see you guys, not next week. I guess I get to celebrate, Monday off next week after my birthday. And it'll be okay. So you guys have a great week. Do it safely, please. Happy birthday to me. And eat lots of cake on Sunday, will you? I know I will. I need that yellow cake with chocolate frosting. That's it. That's all I need, and a half a gallon of milk, and I'll be fine. I'll start at dark 30 in the morning eating cake, and I'm sure by supper time I should have it all gone. It'll be a quarter sheet cake just for the birthday boy, Peter. All right, guys. Thanks again for the ride. I had a blast. Hopefully you did too, and stay safe out there. We'll see you in a couple weeks. Bye-bye.
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0: 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Here's one of them.
1: My name is Norberto Lara. While I was on a combat patrol, a rocket-propelled grenade took my arm off at the shoulder. 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
3: Man, I can't believe you got tickets.
2: Yeah, Josh, you're the man. 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
1: Well, come on, man. 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
1: I mean,
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3: Everybody has bad days. Don't worry.
4: It's not the end of the world. There's always tomorrow.
3: You can do it.
4: I'm ready to support your next effort.
3: I'm always here for you.
4: Everybody has bad days. Don't worry.
3: It's not the end of the world. There's always tomorrow.
4: You can do it.
3: I'm ready to support your next effort.
4: I'm always here for you.
3: Everybody has bad days. Don't worry.
4: It's not the end of the world. There's always tomorrow.
3: You can do it.
4: I'm ready to support your next effort.
3: I'm always here for you.
4: Everybody has bad days. Don't worry.
3: It's not the end of the world. There's always tomorrow.
4: You can do it.
3: I'm ready to support your next effort.
4: I'm always here for you.
5: Everybody has bad days. Where you came from.
4: It's not the end of the world. There's always tomorrow.
3: You can do it.
4: I'm ready to support your next effort.
5: I know who your best friends are.
4: Bad days. Don't worry.
3: It's not the end of the world. There's always tomorrow.
5: You don't even know who I am. You don't even know who I am. You don't even know who I am.
4: I'm ready to support your next. I'm always here for you.
5: I know where your house is. And I know who your siblings are. And you don't even know who I am. You don't even know who I am. You don't even know who I am.

what you're scared of. And I know what your blood type is.

know who I am. You don't even know who I am.

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1: I'd like to report a bear hug.
0: Okay.
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0: So you drowned the fire, you stirred it, drowned it again, and felt that it was cold?
1: Uh-huh.
0: Yeah, but he's just letting you know you did good.
1: Bear hug from Smokey Bear. Status update.
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0: Because we're going
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1: Take off the fufu, take off the cloud chase, take off the Wi-Fi, take off the money phone, take off the car loan, take off the flex and the white loss. Take off the weird ass jewelry, I'ma take 10 steps, then I'm taking off top off. Take off the fabricated streams and the microwave memes, it's a real world outside. Your idols, take off the runway, take off the Cairo. The Sandro pay, 5 days stay, take off for the meal, hella follow. Take off the far flag, take off reception, take off the cop with the iPad. Off the hello, take off the unsure, take off the switch inside lag. Take off the fake deep, take off the fake woke, take off the humble, got care. Take off the gossip, take off the new logic, that if I'm rich, I'm real. Take off the should know, take off the Dolce, take off the Birkin bag. Take all that designer off, and what do you have?

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0: I'm William Shatner, and this is Jimmy. 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

my nerves, my border. 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In the V like Paul. 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

man. 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This is what they've been waiting for, baby. This is what they've been waiting for. They've been waiting for the dog to scratch. They've been waiting for the dog to scratch. Already got Grand Slam status. See how you feel about this. All I see is red, blood, red. That you said, one, I'm dead. Gun to the head, then run.

0: Hey, fellas, thanks for checking out our membership meeting for the Unstoppable Iota Gamma Kappa Fraternity. Candidates will be notified around mid-semester. Peace, peace. Have a good day.
1: Yo, can you believe that white boy showed up?
0: Who, Justin?
1: Yeah.
0: I mean, he seems pretty cool. He's doing a lot of work in the community. 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Old boy got a mean crossover.
1: Now, see, that's what I'm talking about. 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Tell you what, it'll be a cold day in you know where before I let a white boy into this frat. You feel me?
0: Nah, Trey. I don't feel you.
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1: Yeah. 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
0: Man, don't trip, I got you. Sunshine. 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
5: Yeah. Maybe this would just be the intro like this. That's it. Squad.

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I got like 20,000 diamonds on, you know what I'm saying? 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

0: What's up? Let's take a trip. Have you ever read The World Is Yours?
1: Bottom like a snowman, ground up like round chuck, and still put hands on you, staying wound up. That's how I spend time. Sucker free, confidence high. Such a breeze when I pin rhymes. I just got that air about me.

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Look how government assistance is major. Adversity, if at first you don't succeed, put your temper to more use, cause being broke's a poor excuse. That should only give you more fuel. Show 'em why you're so close. Got it, like I almost got it. Close only.

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I just fling them like slingshots and so precise. 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

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I'm the light at the end of the tunnel, so people are always looking to me as they're going through it. When that tunnel vision is unclear, shit becomes too much to bear. Since cleaning out my closet when I was having trouble with the snare, I'm that unrealistic prayer answered, and I'ma get you jacked up like you're trying to fix a flat.

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But it's never too late to start a new beginning. That goes for you too. So what the fuck you gonna do? Use the tools you're given, or you gonna use the card you dealt as an excuse for you to not do shit with him? I used to play the loser victim till I saw the way proof was driven. I found my vehicle and I haven't ran out of gas yet. And when they stack decks, turn handicaps into assets. Fanny packs